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0: inspection next Medic in Thompsonville, True Santa Claus Plaza, 95 Elm Street. Will be the west exit for Maroon Explorer. Both occupants are passed out. Vehicle's running. Power shot.
1: Bye. Bye.
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0: Alex is coming this way. You can slow him down for now.
1: To engine 21 and EMS, you can slow down closure.
2: Zero left. Right.

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2: 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I can add a position if you'd like.
0: Yeah, Roger.
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0: Was that Subaru and SUV?
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1: 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It's driving on the gravel on the close-off line.
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0: 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Complaint in progress. Freshwater Boulevard at South Road. It's going to be a blue or black Mazda. No headlights on. Last seen eastbound on South Road.
1: 10-4.
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0: 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Any history or additional alarms?
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1: Roger, thank you.
0: Second.

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1: 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Feels like she's going to pass out.
2: That's next medic and NPLC responded number 25 Jewel Street for a 77-year-old female. 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

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Request for Truck 31 to respond to Stafford for 144 West Stafford Road. That's 144 West Stafford Road for coverage. 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
1: I believe so. They gave us the address for 144 West Stafford Road, but said it was for coverage.
0: 33, excuse me, truck 31 received.

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0: Can you have your officer shut down the westbound traffic on 190?
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0: 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Just let your officers know that we're passing Glen Arden now.
1: Receive.
2: Six, are you on interrupt?
3: Six dispatch.
2: Six, if you could stop westbound traffic on 190, fire department needs to get that way. They're approaching Glen Arden now.
3: 496 copies, just one truck go by me right now.

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That's 21:30.

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0: 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Massachusetts 6, Mike Papa Charlie 2-1, 6 MPC 2-1.
1: Is that squad 119, Papa Charlie, utility residential, purchase will be manned and investigating.

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1: Medic 5. Medic 5. 5, we're going to be transferring one cold ALS down to Hartford. Okay. Okay, let's go to Hartford.

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0: 2. And this is Jack.
2: Over hazmat for 8 St. James Ave had a gas furnace installed today. Now there's a strong odor in the basement. They have evacuated. 247.
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dispatch to constable monitors a signal 50 for hazmat at 8 St. James Ave for an odor of gas in the basement, 2048.

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0: 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Okay, reduce.

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0: 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A 195 Brookside with a green Ford Ranger, no plate visible.
1: Roger, do you need a 10?
0: Advised.

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1: Medic 2.
0: Medic 2 is signing off for the night. Have a good night.
1: Have a good night.
2: Big ol' pounds.
3: A lift assist 25 Windsor Court, 25 Windsor Court for the 43-year-old bariatric male who needs help getting access.
2: 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I'm gonna have an 18 at Big ol' pounds for next week. I'll be off that time.
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1: I got it.
2: Say, James, come in.
3: Good.
2: We're going to be under control. Park Service is going to remain on scene officially. We're going to terminate command.
3: Under control, command terminated. 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

0: 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I'll be heading back to Bloomington.
1: Roger, you want me to put you back on it, or?
0: Thank you.
1: Roger.
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1: Okay.
2: No longer feeling ill. 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There's an alarm going off by the main.

Southwest 30, the Bravo Command, we're on the approach, your voice.

Bravo Command, Hunter Control, occupants have been checked out by the ambulance. 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
0: Morning. I will be 55190 by Park. Car 1146, replacing 1005.
1: Three, Chief. Good morning.

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0: Roger. I'll be 13 DPW for our service.
2: Thank you. 28.
3: 22.
2: A 6, 60 Hartford Ave. Caller states a female named Ramika is giving him a hard time. All verbal. Caller's waiting outside. It's going to be a Chris Graves reporting. Sir.
0: That's 52 from A3. Good one, you had that way until additionally it's Ravica.
4: All right, they're heading out right now.
0: Sorry, say again.
4: No, it turns physical, I'm sure.
0: Roger, copy.
2: Before the 10 as well, due to history.

S51 in service. Good evening. Send them to you. Roger, Roger.

0: And other responding units, the caller just called back stating that he was jumped. He is bleeding. We'll have a medic en route. He's waiting for you outside.
1: It's a medic. Call response to stage B60 Hartford Avenue, 60 Hartford Avenue, off of Lafayette. Possible victim of an assault. PD is not on scene yet. Your timeout 2326.

0: My name's Universe. Listening, Hotel Alpha Romeo Bravo Alpha Uniform Golf Hotel. First name, Bravo Romeo India Tango Tango November Echo Yankee 318 of 98 out of Connecticut.
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0: Right.

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1: Use 60 Hartford for a bite to the hand.
0: It just canceled them. You would like them restarted?
1: Yeah, this is for a different party here.
2: It's a medic. Please respond back to 60 Hartford Avenue on a cold response. The bite to the hand of a victim of an assault, 2332.
3: Medic 3
2: responding, 2332.

0: Et ça va.
1: Dean, 318 Hazard Ave. Caller states there's a car alarm going off when he drove to the back of the lot. There seemed to be a car with headlights on running. He's no longer in the area.
2: 24. Good morning.
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0: That's 52 from Aunt Fury. Were you trying to call me?
1: I'll have one out of Florida by name and date of birth.
2: Go ahead.
1: Alpha, Delta, Echo, Bravo, Alpha, Romeo, Romeo, Ocean, Sierra, First of Delta, Echo, Victor, Ocean, November, Tango, Echo, 6/10/2017.

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0: Attention medic, North Topsfield for EMS assist, Bunny Hawk. 17 Vernal Lane, 17 Vernal Lane up in Nancy and Betty. 59-year-old male, pain in the back of his left calf that has moved up to his thigh with a history of blood clots in his right leg. No officer available. 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
2: Along with S-42.
0: Eight.
3: Hey, that's 42 headquarters. If one has a McVeigh, can you hit me a cross call entry with them?
2: I just attached you to S-51's crest sheet.
3: That works, thank you.
0: 39, same traffic.
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1: See you here. 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

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I'm trying to get in.

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1: Was that for his request?
0: It's for the request of the bail commissioner.
1: Right.

It's a medic can feel for an EMS assist spotting hot Parkway Pavilion, 1157 Enfield Street, 1157 Enfield Street, TCU North, room 43A Alpha, 84-year-old male, fall with a head injury, laceration above the eye, bleeding profusely, elevated BP. Timeout, 409. Medic 3 responding, 409.

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1: Overhill Road, 17 Overhill off of Vernon. 57-year-old female fall, not acting right. Recent history of colostomy and stent around her kidney stone.

0: Dispatch, Nixon, all medic, supplemental from Enfield, responding hot to 17 Overhill Road, 17 Overhill, across Vernon Road. A 57-year-old female, fall, now not acting right. A history of recent colostomy and a stent around kidney stone. Time is 5:22.
1: Medic 5.
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1: Take a hazard in the area of Fletcher Road at the Summers line. Caller states there's a tree blocking the right lane.

Medic 2, come in. Morning, sir. ALS to 1400. Roger, morning. 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
1: Morning in service, Lloyd 200. I'm being RQ for now.
0: Roger, morning. You're in service 6-8.

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1: Are you tied up on that traffic stop, or can you slide over with 499?
0: I can clear up the end. What's the call?
1: It's going to be a 911 hang up in the area of Target, just mapping within Target.
0: What's the call?
1: Receive.

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0: 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And you spoke with them?
1: What's your name, David?

0: 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E30 College Street for a 57-year-old male stomach pains.
1: Search Nixville Medic Supplemental from Thompsonville, responding to 30 College Street, 30 College Street, across of Pleasant and Church for a 57-year-old male complaining of stomach pains yesterday. The lady on the front porch, 2642.
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0: I don't recall how I thought of that. Excuse me, brought a 13 wipe.
1: Where is he? Oh, 447 is on the case.

0: And Antenna 1, I'm only showing the socials that are listed on the III, which is showing the AKA. Two social security numbers listed ending in 4489 and 4899.
1: Hi, Tutu. Good morning. Can you put myself in 924 on duty or jail papers?
2: Good morning.

0: tunnel. Just confirm one was 6998.
1: The two listed on the III, in which that party's name pops up as an alias, the two social security numbers listed ending 4489 and 4899.

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Static 5. Good morning, dispatch. 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

0: 10 in service, no school. 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

359. 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Both vehicles pulled into the Duncan. No PI, no airbags, no fluids. 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
1: 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Crossing Dover for a 77-year-old female, upper left quadrant pain. History of Whipple 2 years ago, pain is in the same site, nauseous. 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

0: is Medic 5. 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
1: John Scott, 934.
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0: 66. This North Maple and Shaker Road will be in the northbound lanes. A blue car, middle of the road.
1: Seven three, I'm just clearing up. I can head over there. Run on Dragon Bridge.

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1: 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I'll be 13 to 22 for 26.

0: I have a check welfare, 310 Ashmead, 310 Ashmead. Mail Party Benjamin emailed his HR stating he wants 212F after calling out of work because he's in pain and cannot pay his bills. No means given, unknown weapons, drives a white Audi.
1: For the receipt, Moody in North Maple.
2: Five clear drop three turning. 1060.

0: Affirmative. Should be on the sheet. I can MDT it if need be.
1: Is it that last number, the 413 number? I just looked for the reported party and I don't see the name.
0: Negative. I'll MDT you.

0: specimens that are available, corresponds to stage area 310 at Ashmead, 310 Ashmead, in general welfare, currently. Quarantine stage 1034, time out. Medic 1 ALS, and what time?
1: ALS till 2030.
0: Roger, and you are clear to enter. The PD will walk them out.
1: Copy.
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0: 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On response, 10 out, 10:36.
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0: before.
1: Yeah.
0: 712-8D Delta Walnut Street. Ms. Clark will be doing a final move out and complain with like an officer to stand by. The caller will be waiting in a black Lexus SUV at Pearl and South Lot in about 15 minutes. Would you like a 10, sir?

0: 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Kilo might go 589.
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1: Copy the file 16. 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

You're talking about a 911 hang up, CVS on Route 5, 875 Enfield Street. It was an abandoned call. We attempted to call back twice and kept disconnecting.

0: 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With 443, the 10, please have it as a 1283 Lake Road, 83 Lake Road, called in by 332. 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
1: Five, two, what's your location?
0: I'm pulling up.
1: Copy, we're in the front entrance. 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
0: E-triple-I, looking for FTAs, please.

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1: Roger, I mixed up my source. It was LLB in the right trespassing firm. If you can just confirm that with Burlington.
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0: 4:47.
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0: I found a trespass with him back in September, 1001's case. It's not indicating that he was warned, however.
2: 91 clear, down 3-0. 4-5.

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0: Okay, thanks.

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1: Appreciate it.

0: three for Clark Kenneth.
1: Roger that, sir. If you could take a 911 hang up 41 Spring Street, 41 Spring Street. Caller stated it was accidental, there's no emergency.

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0: 7343, come on, Arbor. You want me to check here or we're good?
1: .43-7-3. Apparently she's at the movies somewhere on a school field trip. Sorry, so let me confirm that. .47-13-24.

0: three for me.
1: Contact me in the house. I'll try calling back. No answer. Here's Mark. How's it?

Good afternoon, 1324. I'll be 2324.

0: Roaming dog for 17 Beach, and I'll be en route over there.
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1: Violation Abbey by Coolidge, that we stopped Abbey by Long Hollow with Connecticut B Bravo 04433. BB 04433.
0: Thank you, squad. Is there anywhere over there I could park, or should I stage over at Company 3? I'm approaching the seat now.
2: Just before the turn to the right hand side of the cab, you can position yourself right there.
0: Copy that.
1: The driver has changed the location to Abbey by Bush.

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0: Squad arrival.
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1: 10-2 4 is
2: responding. Roger. 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

0: 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Go, Smith.
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1: Disaster Medic 3, we're going to be clearing with two patient refusals. We will need a second shot. Thank you.
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1: Right here as well. I haven't seen it yet. Three, six, two, or three.
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0: 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Our 78-year-old male, bowel disoriented and dizzy. Yeah, how responsive are you?
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1: Copy, when you get a chance, can you send that to my head?
2: Yeah, roger.
1: You're on the RO in-house, I believe we have Larson's history over there.

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1: Roger.
2: Five, three, three. 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
3: Roger, it's not an end drive. 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
3: Dispatch, Echo Street Command. 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

0: Bye, perfect.
1: Down towards Sapphire for that larceny suspect's house. It's really 483. He's with 453 down there. When 10:05 gets down there, if you've been 22 for a case in your district.
0: I'll stand by so early comes the vehicle's negative for the house so far.
1: Roger that.
0: It is 435 for now.
2: Absolutely, no side of the vehicle so far.
0: Roger, next to that.
3: Approach medic 4 back in town, 1751.

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1: Go on.
0: Good evening, signing on. I'll be in Medic 2 until 2200, and then I'll be in Car 2 until 0600.
1: Roger.
2: Go ahead.
3: Would you be able to start for Petco 25 Hazard Ave? We got a report of a male party outside the store, passed out. White nail, brown hair, red sweatshirt, and a French bulldog.
4: Dispatch the next medic in town to respond to Petco 25 Hazard Ave. For a report of a male party outside the store that was passed out, it's going to be a white male, brown hair, red sweatshirt with a French bulldog.
5: Briefing. Front line 3. 706, I'll head in that way in case you need help with the dog. 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
3: Confirming it's Petco.

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2: Ewan 444, KKS 6, 22 Pleasant Street, 22 Pleasant, across the Main and Chapel for the loud music since 1430.
3: Right. The individual is going to be standing upright, just not at all for narcotics.
2: We have a medic going in fire. Do you need us to slow him down?
3: B3 base, I have that car in front of 4 Fuel Street. Roger. Well, slow down. Passing by him right now. I'm going to step out until we have someone else.
0: Dispatch 2, engine 21, medic 2, you can respond cold.
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1: Don't value amounts. 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
1: Yeah, Roger, I'm still working on the statement over here. 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

0: CCRO.
1: Send over a picture of the suspect if they have, just to confirm.
0: Everyone, did you copy? Triple Four is looking for a picture of the suspect so they can confirm. And 483, that's the RO, she's an LN negative.
2: Can you print and hold that for Triple Four?
3: Roger, 2 arrival, 1805.

0: Red 1, Ninja, be. D3, I'll be clear, and I'll be 22 for that call in my district. Warren from 444, any specific?
1: No, Echo November, Charlie Hotel, first name Brandon, Bravo Romeo Alpha, November Delta, Oscar November, 1025 85, out of
2: Connecticut. Can you go with the last name again? You got cut off.
1: Delta Echo, Romeo Echo, November Charlie Hotel.
2: Before I go with yours to 491.
0: Just wondering what they claim to have been taken.
1: 204, I'll give you an 8.
2: He's now a negative out of Bloomfield.
0: Let's staff the caller here.
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1: Currently on Sapphire.
0: But start for a welfare check prior to that noise complaint. It'll be 5.5 away. There's a silver sedan with the driver looked unwell that's on the side of the road with hazards on. Next available, Sherton.
1: Roger, I'll be cleaning up here.
0: All right.

0: What's my case number?
1: Four eight seven one eight four eight seven.

0: Winter.
1: Also, I'm just typing up the cat notes now.

0: Telefon. For 324 North Maple Street, 324 North Maple, across the Shaker Hill and Lake Road, if 362 continue. I got a 20-year-old female on the phone with 211 stating she wants a 12 SP hanging.
1: And bring it over this way. One of the lead bond kids for Narcan. Is that 25? Got a car going. 5 Hales Gold Hartford Hospital. Roger, Hartford Hospital, 1814.
0: Yeah, you should be able to clear.
2: Receive. I'll be clear to stop on your infraction, but I'll be on the assignment for a minute.
0: Thank you.
1: Dispatch to next available medic. 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Medic 4. Roger, medic 4.
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241, the next medic, respond. Three Fernwood. Three Fernwood for the lift assist. 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

0: throat infection here in Clear V3 or Summit.
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2: Roger, engine 21 clear, 1819. Roger, MAC 2, clear, 1819. Roger, again.
3: Are you going to need a 10?
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2: Medicare copies, thank you.

0: I end up passing it on the way to that other call. I'm in Palumba, there's a report of large heaps of trash in the road.
1: I'll look for it.
2: Go on, medic 2. 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Roger.

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0: And I'll follow this. LV 13 to 22 is 1 Phenol 94. Starter mileage would be 26080.
2: 18 27.

0: Your PJ got parking violation, P's in Washington, you'll be looking for the car facing the wrong way in front of the no parking sign.
1: Roger.
2: Six 0 8 4. 1837. 1804 from 83. She's all set. She can come on up.
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0: Sure. 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
1: 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Anonymous, please.

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1: And that's negative for our appeals.
0: Thank you, ma'am.

0: for Simpson Base. I'll be 5'5 in 1137, and I will be 190 near Broadbrook, and we will likely be switching over to stocks.
1: Second plate.
0: It's 496.

0: Rainer, real good.
1: Call from the other half. She's about 35 minutes away and asked to call us when she's at Big Y Express. However, she wants to get items that she left at the house.
0: Right.

0: for a division. I'll still be headed 22, but can you confirm a mass plate LPR hit? Once you're ready to copy. Should be mass passenger 5, Kilo, Papa, Golf, 6-2 out of mass. Apparently hit 2 minutes ago, Phoenix, eastbound by 190, and maybe 5-1.
1: A3, I just saw that I'm about to be pulling it, so I'll pause now. They get pulled in there, Red Robin.
2: I'm going to show it valid negative 1 on a Ford Edge color gray, just confirming it's 5 Kilo Papa Golf 6-2. It's negative 5-1.
1: Read that copy.

0: Simpson beat.
1: So heads up, we have the eastbound traffic diverted up to Park, and westbound is going fine.
2: For me for the, most of the night.
1: Affirmative. And if we need emergency services to go eastbound down 190, I can always shut down the westbound traffic at Lodbrook.

0: 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I'm not sure if you can read me, but I'll give you an 8.
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0: Down the branches on Weymouth, right off of Deerfield, there in the roadway.
1: I can hear you. Can you hear me? Loud and clear. Perfect. I'll update dispatch.
2: Or can it be an email for tomorrow, and what kind of equipment do you think we need?
0: Probably a bucket truck and a chainsaw, and I would say 100%.
2: Give them a call.
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1: Complaint 31 Westerly Drive, 31 Westerly, crash of Highview Terrace in the dead end. There's multiple bags of what looks like 13 in the road, possibly fell out of the DoorDash driver's car.

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1: 49 can take a hang up, 374 George Washington, 374 George Washington, cross of Birchwood and Benny. It's an open line, GPS location, made contact, state snow emergency. I'm not sure if you're familiar with the history there.
2: Yeah, Roger. 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

0: 43, clear case on larceny. 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Thanks, nothing on 40.
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